0: finish him out with Mama Plong Junior and we can start building before he dead. All correctional officer only can finish 2 long 3 prisoner where he been run away long correctional center, long look and feel, long test day last week. Director of Long Correctional Services, Johnny Marango, and me confirm him, so only can finish Ritzli Pule, Motesai Rock Rock, long Saturday last weekend. Marango and me tell him, so only can pull long Sack Bay, more Rock Rock, long look and feel, long Metal Night. After we find him to follow a Naya Peel Miltemat, and me stop outside yet more authority, you'll stop ask him. Public plong help plong lukot MM. All lit up more news outside long country, all lit up long Pacific, pile present them one United Voice long United Nations General Assembly long New York long Wicca, Pacific Islands Forum emitalem, sepai only focus long climate change, sea level is up quand up, ocean governance more sustainable development. 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Only winning Fiji long one score plong 1-0. More Miami face match plong Olgeta where me take him place long HFC Bank Stadium long Sufa. After long one first half where you knock at goal. Elina Arufuka emi program 3 o'clock long 63 minutes. Time emi score one goal where emi give him win long final to Fiji emi triumph long score. One goal long equalize. Be olino save fine em road long pass em defense long final to where emi olem strong kemia mo sigurem. Emi end long VPTC news update. Me Thompson Marango.
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0: I'm Umi.
1: And welcome to The Roundtable.
0: This is a space dedicated to young women of the Pacific who are trying to figure out life just like we are.
1: And we are going to ask questions that you've always wanted to ask to a new guest every episode and lift the veil on unspoken topics.
0: We talk about everything from personal image and relationships to everything in between. 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
2: Ale Yumi Storyan.
1: This project is made possible with the support of the We Rise Coalition and PACMAS. On this episode of The Roundtable, we will be focusing on the journey of a female entrepreneur based here in Port Vila.
0: We'll also be discussing the different kinds of products that she produces from seaweed and getting some insights on how she runs her business. Also, we'll be touching on how she puts her passion into the work that she does.
1: So, her name is Alice Ati, and she is from North Efate, and she is a self-made businesswoman who figured out how to make seaweed oil by using natural, organic products. She will be joining us to share all about her experiences and enlighten us on her journey about how it all started.
0: Thank you so much for joining us, Alice.
1: So, Alice, I know that most people do not address you by your first name, but they do know you as the Seaweed Lady. Why do they call you the Seaweed Lady?
3: So, I learned about 110 edible and medicinal sea plants of the Pacific. So, once I found out that the sea vegetable have these medicinal benefits in them, I was like, wow, this is a great opportunity to do something out of them.
0: So you then became the seaweed lady, the lady who makes everything from seaweed. Mm. So when did you decide that you wanted to start your own business or like have your own business?
3: When I was a little girl, about the age of 8, I heard a professor saying during independence celebration that independent means self-reliance, and I was thinking to myself that that's me. Mm. In the future, I will do something for myself instead of somebody be my boss. Mm. I want to be my own boss. Mm. So after 3 years, like 1998, 1999, and year 2000, after I did the seaweed research, yeah, I decided to do my own business.
0: Oh.
3: But I've been working in many, many non-government organizations, conducting workshops with women, community, and but then I decided that's it. I have to do my business. And then I started in 2001 until today.
1: Mm. Right.
0: How inspiring.
1: And what was your mentality like when you first started your business?
3: Well, it was a big go, you know?
1: Yeah.
0: Was it scary?
3: It's interesting and challenging, but I just say, well, I have to, like, it's like going in a race.
0: Yeah.
3: I just say, oh, I just have to go. No matter what, I just have to take it.
0: Keep going. Can you share with us an experience that you feel has helped your business grow? Maybe something that happened that actually helped, like, boost your business.
3: The big thing that, like, I see that really help me or boost my business is my children's dad left. Mm-hmm. And it's a big challenge, but I cannot just depend on, like, I have to move. And
0: that's so becoming becoming a single parent, like, pushed you to grow your business. So what, like, from back then when you started up until today, what motivates you to keep on going, like, every day? What keeps you, like, pushing for your business? What keeps you going?
3: When I give my product to some people that, like, sick patient that they left, like, they send them out from the hospital, and then they came back with a result that they were healed. And that's really, like, motivates me, that, like, wow. And it pushes me to continue to.
0: It motivates you seeing your product actually doing something for people, yeah?
3: Exactly.
0: That's really nice. I actually have used your seaweed oil. I love it. Oh, my God. It does wonders. So if you have, like, Melanesian or Polynesian hair, thick hair, that this oil does wonders for it. I love it.
1: Yes, I have also used the product as well, and I've seen a lot of good changes with my hair. Like, I wake up in the morning and my hair goes like really, really dry. But then I use, after I take a shower and I use the oil, it just like keeps the moisture in there and makes it look nice.
0: The curls come out.
1: Of course it does.
0: So moving on, what is one of the biggest challenges that you faced over the years with your business and how did you overcome it?
3: The biggest challenge that I really face is transport. Sometimes I waited to put my orders and then I don't have the transport. And then it really delay my orders. And then I also found out that if I have a truck, I need to drive myself because I have my own truck. And then somebody drive my truck and then not use it the way I want. And then so I found out that if you have a business, it's good to drive, but you drive your own truck.
0: So you're talking about transportation, and even if you have a driver, they don't, you need a reliable driver that
1: to stay consistent with time and management and all that.
0: That's something I noticed around a lot of people are making products and selling it, but it's the delivery part that they struggle with. So I want to ask, why did you choose seaweed oil as a product for hair and skin? And what kind of seaweed?
3: Well, there's a lot of seaweed, and the one that it's really good for the hair, it's called Hydrocolactrus. Hydrocolactrus because it's got a lot of gel. Gel when I boil that, it comes out itself and just there.
0: So it produces gel.
3: It's on gel, And there's another one called Acuma. It's an introduced one. It's called Acuma. And they are the sea vegetable that they have a lot of gel. So that's the two sea vegetable that I use it for gel. And oil, it's another seaweed.
0: So there's many different kinds and you use a different one for each product?
3: Exactly.
1: So do you only use the three different types of seaweed or do you use other types of seaweed to produce your products?
3: I use other type of seaweed because I don't only make two products, but the seaweed cleansing tonic, it's called, I use a sea plant called Glossalaria. And this energy tonic, I use Cycasium and Tuberneria. So the different sea plants, they have their own benefits. So I use different seaweed for different products.
0: Oh, that's really interesting. What are the health benefits of seaweed?
3: Okay, the health benefits of seaweed. Okay, the interesting benefits on seaweed is a very, very interesting because what the seaweed life, how they live, all the seaweed, they live in the sea. But it's interesting because their life is very interesting because they live on soil. Even they live in the sea, but they feed on soil. So when the rain or the river was the soil to the sea, the sea vegetable,
0: the soil.
3: So all the vitamins and mineral that you can think of, they all in seaweed. So if there's some soil that it's dirty or it's not it's maybe poison, when it goes down to the sea, the salt sterilizes that. It kills all the rubbish in the soil before the seaweed eats.
0: That's really interesting.
1: It really is.
3: So all the vitamins and the mineral, we just say the vitamins and mineral, but when you break them to iron and iodine and all these that it's in the soil, they are all in the seaweed because the seaweed eat the soil, feed on soil.
0: This is new information to me.
1: This is how you know it's actually benefiting
0: you. This is how you know she knows her stuff. This is the original seaweed lady.
1: Interesting. So what other kinds of products do you make using seaweed? I know you do the gel and the oil and the tonic and all that. Is there any other products that you make using seaweed?
0: Can you list all the products that you make using seaweed?
1: Yeah.
3: Okay. I do cleansing tonic.
0: Mm-hmm. And what's that?
3: Cleansing tonic. It's it cleans the system. It makes it, it does about three things in our body. It cleans the body.
0: Okay.
3: And then the second thing, it maintain any infection in kidney, liver, whatever.
1: Mm-hmm. Okay.
3: It maintain that. And then number three, it makes our white cells, soldier of the body, the white cells, they multiply.
0: Yes.
1: Okay.
0: So
3: they multiply and then alert. When any sick come to attack you.
0: Yeah.
1: Your body fights back.
3: Fights back.
0: Oh, wow. That's very, very interesting.
1: Yeah.
3: So that's cleansing tonic. Energy. Energy tonic is the one that's got a lot of iodine. Now,
1: okay.
3: When people lack of iodine, that's when they have thyroid, swollen press, or fibroid. That's when people lack of iodine.
1: Mm. Okay.
3: But with energy tonic, when you drink that, it goes to the blood, and it prevents people not to have thyroid, swollen breast, or fibroid, because the bloods get that.
0: Yeah.
1: Mm. Wow. That's very interesting.
0: I haven't heard something interesting in so long.
3: And the oil, the seaweed oil, it's good for the skin. It's good for aftershave. After when people, shave, they put...
1: Okay.
0: Natural aftershave.
1: Wow, I didn't know that.
3: And it's good for skin rashes and any skin disease like ringworm and white spot.
0: Oh, does it work on white spots?
3: Yeah.
0: Interesting.
3: Because it's salt. And it's got lemon inside.
0: That's really interesting because I know so many people who get white spot and they buy medicine from the pharmacy and they use it and it never goes away.
1: Okay.
0: I'll be sure to recommend this to them now. Okay.
1: Definitely.
3: And the seaweed gel, sometimes a lot of people stress, but this gel, after you shower and you put this, and you just feel like you don't want to know about anybody. You feel you're so happy about yourself. Because, when people stress, that's when they have high blood pressure. But when you feel good about yourself, then that's healing.
0: Yeah, so it prevents like migraines and headaches and stuff,
3: nice. And it helps make your hair grow and shine.
1: Oh, yes. I can definitely say something about that.
0: Yes.
1: I've seen my hair grow like a few weeks just using seaweed oil. And I would definitely love to recommend to anyone who is trying to grow out their hair, especially 4C type hair. And I'm talking melanation type hair. If you do want to grow it out, please use the seaweed oil. It does wonders, I tell you.
0: So who is this product for? All these products that you make, who is it for and how do you find your clients? Do you advertise or promote your products? Or is it just word of mouth?
3: Well, there's a lot of word of mouth.
1: Okay.
0: That's how it's done here in Vanuatu,
1: exactly,
0: in the Pacific, really.
1: Yeah.
3: I think one of the Pacific ways is word of mouth. And sometimes people from Radio Vanuatu invite me to interview for the... Mama Soul Water.
0: Oh, yeah. Okay, yeah.
3: And that

0: We will.
1: And the very, very important thing that I found in seaweed is you cannot waste anything in seaweed, because after I boil the seaweed, like I extract that, and the waste one, I fill it up in bags, and I mix it. I mix them with like some kitchen stuff, and I do compost. Okay. So anything wasted, they are always everything to be used.
0: Yeah.
1: Yeah.
0: It's kind of like a coconut, you know, you look a coconut tree, you can use every part of it for something.
2: Oh, yeah.
0: Nice one.
2: Very, very interesting.
0: Are there any more that you do other than that?
1: I also do body scrub.
0: Oh, okay.
2: What?
1: Like after I cook the seaweed oil and the lemon that left in the pot, the lemon and the seaweed, and then I packet it in the container. There's 500 or depends how much, like in big containers.
0: Yeah. Mm-hmm.
1: And people come and buy that. Now, before you have your shower, you have to use it like body scrub.
2: Yeah.
1: You scrub your body with that, and then you stay for about maybe half an hour, and then you can have a good shower.
2: Okay. Mm. And what are the benefits of using the body scrub?
1: It really makes your body smooth and prevents you from any skin like disease, like ringworm or white spot.
2: Ooh.
0: Mm, yeah.
2: Okay. Interesting.
0: I knew you did all that, but I did not know about the scrubs. I want to try.
2: Yeah. Like I don't see a lot of like locals producing
0: scrubs
2: and
0: stuff like that. Like
2: I mean, especially from seaweed, I mean.
0: You know. I mean, I know they use like sugar and like honey and all
2: stuff,
0: but I've never heard one from seaweed. That is very interesting.
1: Yeah, with the seaweed one, I think it's more natural.
0: Mm.
1: It's very organic. So maybe sometimes I'm going to pass by and just drop one container.
0: Oh my God, we will definitely love to try.
2: I would love to try. I mean, I know I would.
0: and with your product, do you make them yourself? Like all the, you know, the manual labor, the boiling it, the getting it, all that.
2: Yeah,
0: do you
2: yeah.
0: do it yourself or do you have some help?
1: I train my children to be in this business, and my big daughter, she's on her way. She has her own family, and she do her own business.
0: Yeah.
1: And my son is with me and the other daughter, and they were like.
0: So they help you?
1: They help me.
0: Oh, okay. And you do this all at your house?
1: Yeah. They help me, but like every like fortnight they need, I mean, I pay them like, you know, they are employed.
0: Yeah. So it's like a little family business.
2: Yeah.
0: That's nice.
2: That's good. It's also a good thing to like teach your children how you do it.
0: Yeah.
2: So they can see, you know, the struggle and the effort you put into like a product that is,
0: but it's also like passing on like valuable knowledge.
2: Mm.
0: Like for me growing up here, Alice, like I've never heard of anything being done with seaweed until I met you. It's so interesting to
2: me.
0: And I'm fascinated about it. I want to go read about it now.
1: yeah, it's something that I'm very proud of myself, because I think what's really make me proud is my dream come true, because I was saying one day I want to be do my own business, like self-reliance. I want to be self-reliance, and then I teach my kids to be self-reliance. Mm. And I also like contacted workshop that teach other young people to be self-reliant in doing some other skills. But because with the seaweed, like I register it, this like it's my family business.
0: Mm.
1: So I register it as a Funnel to Ocean product.
0: Yeah.
1: And I don't teach this to others, but I teach other things teach other youth to do their own business, like maybe doing sewing, weaving, cooking.
0: That's really good. Like we need more entrepreneurs here in Vanuatu, because there's so much, like honestly hearing now about this, it's making me realize that there is so much you can do here.
2: Mm.
0: There's so much. You just have to go for it. You have to find out, like, you know, what can I do?
2: Yeah.
0: Is there... Man, this is really inspiring. And for those who are listening, so sorry we did not mention her product. So her label, Alice's label, is Vanuatu Ocean Products. We will let you know where on Facebook you can find Alice later on in this episode.

0: Okay, so I wanted to add on to what Umi has mentioned about like having more entrepreneurs here. I think having a person like you, like let's say like a role model, you know, somebody we can like learn from, somebody who's actually gone through the experience. I feel like especially for young people, like we should like open up to these things, go to workshops, you know, learn how to be a self-reliant person, you know? Yeah. And especially with like local products in Vanuatu, we have a lot of natural resources that we can use, you know? So I think it's, you know, an encouragement or maybe something to, you know, uplift the thoughts of Olyangfala to be a self-reliant entrepreneur. Yeah.
1: So, yeah, Alice, what advice would you give to a young woman that's like currently starting up a business or thinking about starting?
2: Well, I would advise that person to be strong and just start off with whatever that she has or he has. Because once the person start off, then that's the step that it will lead you. For example, if a woman said, oh, maybe I just start to sew, but I'm scared, I'm very shy to go and sell my clothes that I sew. Then that's bad. Like if she feel that she cannot do it. But once she start by taking that dress and give it to somebody, she said, and said, okay, wear this dress and advertise it for me. And then people will see that dress and start to come and say, oh, wow.
1: Where did you get this?
2: And then the business will just go. So that's one way. But the person have to start it somehow, somewhere.
1: So basically what you're saying is go for it.
2: Exactly.
1: Go for it.
0: You'll never know until you try.
2: Yeah, exactly.
0: Yeah, and Alice, what are the top three things young female entrepreneurs should never do? And what are three things that they should do to start up a business? Like you said, in sewing or even using like local natural products. What are three top things that young female entrepreneurs should never do? And what are the three things that they should do?
2: Well, I think I should say before a young girl, if she doesn't work, she should really care of herself. Like if she doesn't work, she shouldn't have a baby.
1: Could you explain that?
2: Because today a lot of young girls, you know, they need tiber for the baby or milk, but she doesn't have money to pay all this. So if it's not good to have a baby when you don't work, because you need to support the baby, but how are you going to support the baby? You don't work. She don't work.
1: And maybe what about the dads then?
2: You know? If because what I see in the society today is women, like they put more efforts on the baby than the dad, like some, like that's what I see in the in the community. So it doesn't mean that I say something that it's gonna hurt the young fellas, but I think that's the reality, because it's good. You have to make one small business so that when you have a baby, it's going to support you, look after the baby, because the baby that you're going to look after, it's going to be somebody in the future. So like, that's what I see, that no, women cannot just have baby like this and they take it to somebody to look after, or you know, they cannot support the baby because they don't work. What I think the young girls should do is they should attend a lot of trainings, like vocational training, to learn different skills to build them, and then they can start their own business. So they just don't have to think nothing about themselves, but they have to say, oh yeah, I can do it. I can go about it and be strong and just move on. And another thing is, I think the women shouldn't think that, oh, I cannot do it. I can't do that, you know.
0: I don't think this will work. I'm not confident enough.
1: Sometimes they also feel like the pressure is too, like, hard for them.
0: Too much.
1: So they just want to run away from it.
2: Yeah, but there's a lot of family that, you know, there's a lot of, like, we all go through challenges in life.
0: Yeah.
2: Like, sometimes the separation between, like, parents really, you know, really affect the children, but, young people, but that's the challenge. Well, get it. Take that challenge and say, well, that's them, but I can make it better.
0: Mm.
2: I can do something different. And then move on. And once you take that challenge and you move with it, you will be somewhere. You will be very popular with your business. And I tell you, like, I've been through that. And I know that once you go to the challenge, you will always be somebody in the future.
1: That doesn't kill you, makes you stronger.
0: Yes. That's exactly what it is, man. Yeah.
1: Oh, that's a very inspiring story, Alice.
0: Mm.
1: So just before we close it up, we would just like to ask you, like, for our listeners, because obviously we can always contact you, but for our listeners who would be interested to buying your products, where can they get it or how can they contact you?
2: We have a table down at Handicraft, down at the seawall.
1: Oh, yeah.
2: Yeah.
1: At the Handicraft Market. Okay.
2: Yeah. So my daughter stay there,
0: mm-hmm.
2: and she's selling all the product there. I just do the delivery.
0: Okay.
2: So people just contact me on the phone, and then I just go drop them. And
1: so you do deliveries as well?
2: Yeah.
1: Oh, awesome. Great.
0: Awesome.
1: So just before we close all this up, please, guys, check us out on Facebook, Instagram, and TikTok at Sister Vanuatu, as well as on our website, sister.com.vu.
0: Also, by following our website, you can also listen to more of the Roundtable podcasts that are already on there, including the upcoming episodes. This is Sharon.
1: And I'm Umi from the Roundtable. Roundtable.

0: sen mitalem se poali 4 one meeting long morning ya mo poali chess give him update long situation ya Kaufman bombay mi walk long megem so se justice ya pen long sip em fima tu iwe mi traun prime minister chotam na patem megem tok tok ya ol se assurance long time people long san mai tekem I megem one people a tribute long all 37 man we lose long solwata after we sip ya mi traun Rani Tafiti, I got more report.
1: Fula family been come together long summons in Wharf, long Luganville yesterday afternoon, long give him honor, mo make him tribute long all 37 people, well he lose yet long soul water. Anglican Church from Melanesia, or Akom, what the ministers Fertanol, all he been organizing one special tribute, funeral worship, long think about all together, well he lose more stand up with him all family, well he lose more laugh one bang all together. He may start with one silent parade out long Wilco Energy Station, Iko kasem summons in Wharf, the Prime Minister from Vanuatu, Honorable Chotam Napat, MB from Luganville, MB from Ambai, Minister from Agriculture, Northern Command from Vanuatu Police Force, Watemu Authority from Salma Province, Mo Luganville Municipal, Olipin Pat, Long Paretia. Long tuk tuk pong Prime Minister Chotam Napat, I bin make him promise long all family, se Kaufman by walk, from make him sure se justice I come true.
2: Mambay me, and I'm fully aware of the incident. And also, when you can come out with me, address the public that government, in every necessary way, will bring in justice. Will get away on the neglecting responsibility. More enforcement where we cost them life, justice, they got to apprehend. Maybe for Labali today, only say government is reactive law issue. Government is no reactive law issue from law, and very clear. Maybe government is realizing that they got planted camps inside the system where we weak. More in the enforcement from SIP Matui only been certifying say him not allow blocker ambassadors.
1: Prime Minister he been receiving two petition well family were only affected more all chief only been give him long hem. Well he ask him long government he must help long stop him all kind incident all same in a more happen long future. Prime Minister he tell him say long talem tata long all 37 people ya yeah, one time we full up long sorry. Mohemi said tragedy, Bombay Iwan something, we Vanuatu, Bombay I never forget them. Long end long tribute, all family will be sucking all flower, I call soul water, all same on emotional way, long talent tata, long laugh one, long geta, time community, I could hurt, long sorry, more think about all geta, well, you know, been come back long home. Rani Tafiti, FPTC News, Luganville.
0: Well, Wokman Bong Education only one prayer breakfast today morning plong think about all family will lose long MV Matui. Minister Plong Education more training Simil Chonsen Mitalem C M one time plong think about one principal plong Takata school long ambai we M2 E1 long all victim we lose long solwata. Ino Emian Mopiol student plong school ya mol teacher two we family plong all keta I lose. Minister Chonsen Mitalem C M one I time plong prayer. Fanatu Broadcasting mo Television Corporation ni lusuman veteran journalist mo broadcaster Stevenson Liu. We mi lusum live plong em long Saturday last weekend. Late Liu I bin work with MVPTC plong over 30 year after long graduate. After we mi graduate long journalism long university plong Papua New Guinea long 1996. Long career plong em bin work also head of news, content affairs mo sports before mi come head of content. We mi look at them news radio mo online. Chief Executive Officer Francis Emma Nemitalem long tok tok plong em say late Stevenson Liu em help plong megem say all story plong for natu eco out long wall mall man long narfla country only sabe look say for natu through long media.
3: The city media has not only lost someone who stood by very strong virtues. We have lost someone who helped shape over the last 20 years, the media landscape. We were creating an informed public opinion was his forte. It was his purpose in life. He mentored a lot of young people, even those we see here today at BBTC. He believed in them. Even though sometimes they were impatient with the fact that he took time to make a decision, but that's him. And he wanted to make sure, Sammy, 200%, that's the right decision before you make a wrong decision. I wanted to say to Sharon and the girls, you've not only lost a husband and a father. I've lost a brother, but BBTC has lost one of its stalwarts. Thank you for giving him to us. Thank you for the late hours and the long weekends that he had to work over the last 30 years to make sure that the people of Vanuatu and the people of the world heard about him.
0: Family to pot lit li ol seman kut fla papa aspan mo wan man we merit yol time plong elpe mol nar fla man activity plong am prem folk en we min kris long satete mo sande last weekend department plong tio aset italem se alert level em stop long level 2 em ay minim se folk en we em sabe em stop long met sa unrest ni fla monitoring tata em so em volcanic cast emission we mi ay mo satellite 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Advice ko long all people, visitor mo tourist, operator plong oli no mas go inside long tensa area plong penpo mo marum kreta. All man oli mas tap long way long all kreta from stone, ask, cast mo lava, or isabe come out long anytime mo eruption isabe happens with a small warning or knockout warning. Volcanic level long ambre me mistap long level 2. China mo fanatu to fly sign mo an agreement long implemente mo an project with China by me help him long improve mo silly mall road long port fila town. Agreement ya only sign long number 18 September between minister long infrastructure long public utilities safi hari mo director general plong China HNC plong International Economic Corporation Sang Kwapin ambassador plong China long fonatu Li Mingkang em sta plong signing ceremony before signing all official plong China only meet with the minister hari plong talk about cooperation between two country especially long site plong infrastructure development fonatu we mitalem thank you long China from all help we mi pin kifim long fonatu plong development infrastructure long country long all year we pass. All correctional officer only can finish 2 long all 3 prisoner will be in runway long correctional center long look and feel long test the last week. Director long correctional services Johnny Marango and me confirm him si only can finish richly pule motisai rock lock long Saturday last weekend. Marango and me tell him si only can pule long sack pay more rock rock long look and feel long metal night. After we find him to fly and I appeal Meltemat, him stop outside yet, more authority will stop ask him help long public, long look out him. Conference of Youth 2026, him close with him strong fellow commitment, long all young fella, long climate action. Minister long climate change, Ralph Regan Fanu, more UNICEF Pacific representative. Yamis Yang to fly sign him youth declaration, long make him sure say all young fella, look at one strong fella role, long climate governance. Minister Ralph Italem se kafmani mi mas mekem suwa se ol kutfula ol yang fala ol stop inside long ol decision mo aksen plong climate change long fanatu.
4: So in final declaration here, commitment number 5, and we call upon all governments to make sure se ol youth or engage inside the climate governance policy development monitoring. More development government must find more ways to involve in development. On youth and on children, on decision making. And you get one chance from where you start making things, where you need to lead in the Pacific to how to make it. And me as a minister, I'm making sure that we push them with departments for government, bro. Work with them or groups where you saw Lugan Tapia, VCAM, another one. We're making sure that you're making something really happen.
0: Emi Tok Plong Minister Plong Climate Change, Ralph Rekenfanu. More news outside Long Country. Deputy Prime Minister Plong Fiji, more tourism minister Emi Talem, Seoul tourist Olinomas Freight, Plong traffic along Fiji from National HIV Emergency, where Kafmani declare him. Emi Talem say HIV, Emi one global issue, more Fiji, Emi stop open and more crisis. Ya, more Emi stop taking action, Plong deal with him. Fiji and Kafmani Mitalem say one long every 60 atoll long Fiji only stop life naya with them HIV. Kafmani Mistap make him more free rapid testing. Mo give him clean needles, long help him stop him spread, long HIV. One health researcher long New Zealand emi talem say HIV diagnosis long Fiji emi pin stop emi pin co and up long 3000% start long 2010. Fiji Council of Social Services emi ask him long more resources equal long HIV respond. More news plong sports. Fanatu men's team emi ko long action today afternoon time by only play with them Fiji long 6 o'clock. Emi by emi second match plong olketa long tournament. First match plong olketa li bin lose against in Papua New Guinea long one score plong 2-1. Fanatu men's team emi stop also defending champion plong tournament. Fanatu Women's national team, emi winning Fiji long one score, long 1-0 long Suva. Last night, long taken 3 points long MSG Prime Minister's Cup. Striker Elina Arufua, emi score and goal, long Ponatu, long second half, long match. Ponatu, emi olem strong defense, long keep him score, is up long 1-0 lead, kasem final whistle. Winner, emi Ponatu, emi got 4 points after long 2 matches with them 1 win, more 1 draw. Head coach Emerson Alcantara emi talem se winia yali tikitikitem iko long ol family plong weli lusum ol member plong ol keta long recent disaster plong sip mo ol pout long north mo southern part plong country. Team pa mi rest mo pa mi prepare plong play next match plong ol keta against New Zealand long Wednesday weekend. Ong information plong weather pai kat little bit cloud throughout long group with them small rain. Light moderate southeast wind. More temperature plong today by Mr. Plong 25 degrees Celsius down long south, more 28 degrees Celsius and up long north. Temperature plong today long night by 14 degrees Celsius down long south, more 22 and up long north. Long salt water, southeast wind, plong 16 kasem 20 north, more 2 meters, more pay katol 2 meters swell. MEN Plong PPTC News Bulletin, me Thompson Marango.

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News where you suffer trust them.

Hey, Solar Number, you stop enjoying longer. This time with them testify with the voice from Phil Collins. And before him, you meet to enjoy my nice local string band with them to go to a local string band Evergreen. Where you to win a follow my news bulletin with him Thompson Marangoto inside long news desk. 25 minutes, I'm 12 o'clock. Pamba yung to continue with the music selection. Kasi yung to find him 1:30, we promise talaga you inside long studio. You enjoy him nice, easy listening number along this lunch hour.

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4: Emi half past 12 inside long studio. You continue to listen to him. By long half past 1, Mr. Lako, you inside long studio. But this time, I'm going to stop join him now. All get a selection long, all get a music play me. I'm sure I say, Naya, you missed up, Kaka, you missed up tuning to him. Whatever program, activity we used to cut throughout the day to day, start long morning finish, long morning come kasem long at this time. Me sure see you, Mr. Pa, enjoy time, believe me. Me hope so. With the music selection, believe me, this lunch hour, we by take him to kasem afternoon one time. Pampa hemi light him up day, believe me, long today. With him voice blong, a nice last song, Lopresa, with a voice blong Ali D. With him title Tuaku. We hemi haram song ya hemi one song we hemi sing hemi kolo memory blonga Nadia Garay mo Marina tuara also one song blong friend or mommy blonga friend blame hemi one nice fla song and me hope so wherever place you stop listening come him bamba you enjoy him and to bamba long you to stop listening get a easy listening number lo this time ko kasem time say hemi 1 o'clock today afternoon. Bumpa hemi to stop left him up all get a music iku and up small all get a music blame to bumpa hemi change ikolo all get a beat we use of se bumpa hemi put him over one afternoon mood. Please use of a get up your chair, you go make a walk, please finish him whatever walk where you stop making where before you been lunch long today. So, Mishua Senaya, you me lunch, you me tired, you miss down, you me full up, you miss the listen full up, you me might some, you me just start to kakai now, you me just start to cook. So, some might only no lunch yet, palikata, but just lunch lo 1 o'clock. So, while you stop listening, come, you hope you enjoy Molkata music selection long, you me lo this time.

Jeremy with him Kurochele hemi nice number we him to listen to him this time emi kamblong putum time limit to 10 minute emi stop and emi to cast him one time long 1 o'clock mi shua si mi froani mi stakato nice fla Monday out there and yes emi starting blow a new week and yumi Club team is have a look today. And yes, today I'm number 21, September 2026. You continue to stop listening. Me show us what program. So you follow him start long 5:30 this morning where you've been cut company long massing falau. Inside long good morning Vanuatu show come kasim long 9 o'clock and you me to been go through what some other programs where it again to come kasim long this time. Im tu stop enjoy mul kata music selection pliumi so mi hope si you stop enjoy with them voice plong Daniel Ray Costello another Margarita pampa imitu haram long today afternoon

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Long Torres kasemanaichom round long solwara long Pacific, mulong world.

Nice for our song, Yemito Haramlonga. This afternoon with them, Nugea with them, song title, Jimin. 3 minutes a milako, 1 o'clock longer today afternoon. Nice for afternoon, lo, Yumi, everyone. You stop listening, come. Me hope you, Mr. Kato, nice for afternoon. How's the afternoon treating you? And if day today, him no been one nice for day blue, you no worry. You stop listening, come. Play me in general, get a selection of music now. Play me bringing back all the energy. Blo bamba you serve join him. Listen always, see come lo radio. Long journey makes radio friendly. We bamba him come after lo me long 1:30. So turn it up. We you sing along. Look at the songs we used to play him. And no forget say you stop listening come. But be mindful say if you want driver. You want a man where you stop driving, one taxi driver, you drive him a truck blow walk. Any drivers out there listening, please no press the phone while driving and no speed too much. You miss us when time say, hey, Mr. Kamlo, afternoon is man, traffic is Mr. Kam busy. So be mindful of surroundings, blue, especially the front blue. Lol, get away crossing road. You must. Think about the life blue, you're a passenger, more opposite vehicle, where is the prone come, or vehicle front blue, where is the prone life blue, everyone is the hands blue, one you me, so no run speed, no press them phone, times you stop drive, and yes, me, so I say it's just Monday, just a Monday no more, but don't drink and drive, and to look at people listening out there, we used to walk about the road. You want to call a store, you want to go anywhere, make sure so you look left or right 2-3 times before you cross the road. Be careful, lol track, lol afternoon is me, track is have a speed, traffic can be busy. You walk about, take and plant extra care, and no put them headphones or AirPods long sorry. You must listen to one of Mr. Papin around you, them see you stop crossing the road. And you not press them phone while crossing the road. Eyes blue, you must stop the road, blue full focus, Mr. the road. Life blue, him important. And if you talk about it at the beginning, you go from him after school, or you talk about it at him long town, go back home, make sure, hold him hand blue him. Cross some road. No let them begin in him cross some road. Him one. You must hold him hand to him, but you cross some road with him. So maybe look at the safety. Talk savvy with me. Savvy give him the yumi where you Mr. Please in come. You stop continue blow tune in come radio Vanuatu him stop all time long. Educate him you, inform him you, more entertain him you. So as you me to stop listening lol get a music selection and now him plong entertain you me long today afternoon. So by him to go back to him get a music selection please me to 7 minutes. 7 minutes, hemi lako 1 o'clock. Pampa yung tuko het mo listen lo. Nice for local string band, please. With them nice for local string band, please. With them song title or with them all kita long. Toro to a local string band with him title Susie. You enjoy him.

So hey, butterfly with the mokai. Nice flower PNG sound imito haram long today afternoon. Emi putum local time limito 20 minutes emi leko 1 o'clock. Alright, you stop listening kam, you stop making one emlo today long afternoon. You stop tuning in kam radio Vanuatu, might you stop walk, you stop driving one truck on bus anywhere around town and Lulgata Islands Plimi. Might you stop listening kam outside long country, might you stop sleep lomat, you stop spell, you stop listen ikam. Might you stop listening camp, you stop lo walk and you stop listening camp to lo radio Vanuatu, might lo radio blue phone and you stop tuning camp. Me hope si Mr. Kato a nice fla afternoon, you must stop in German get a music selection blue you me. So as you stop ready blo join them next radio friend, please. You may talk at 9 more minutes, no more, and by Mr. Lego, you inside long studio. So be mindful that if you stop, call a house long today afternoon, just remember, sometimes you guys out lo house bar again. Just be grateful that you live lo the whole day and you Kasim house safe and a sound by again ready for another day tomorrow. So whatever stress we start stress slim lo walk time see you outlaw office, you outlaw walk, you outlaw carrying where you hard work lo ham lo whole day. Time see you outlam leko every stress, every tiredness at times you comes down lo house, lo chair, lo armchair, lo bed, you lay down, you leko every stress I stop. You continue to listen to the radio Vanuatu. Mo join them all get the programs. We haven't stopped yet. But Pompa, you saw it. 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Blame you. We'll stop yet. Pompa, you go ahead. Plong join them. Joanna Bulekon inside long. You miss the show long 1:30 today afternoon. And with them company, Blahem, Pompa, Hemi, take him you. You go kasse one time long 5 o'clock. 5 o'clock, Pampa, you haram will get update news. And by you start go ahead to Blong join him Nikki's radio friend Marino El Kaltak inside long today Sava show. And with him company Blahem, Pampa, you start with him Kukasim 10 o'clock long night with Pampa station Hemi close. And Pampa, you start with join him Mivla back again tomorrow lo Semak time long will get shows. So, Pampa, I'm talking about continue with them all get our music selection. Believe me, with them Toto Malelelo Plisa, Vavine VM, you enjoy them.

Va vine vie mutem toto malele en mi shua se hemi shake mi mevro one long today afternoon and mi putu mi vro one loan nice flow mood this afternoon too and I ready blue join em nick is radio friend blue you 27 minutes hemi leko 1 o'clock pa mi stale ko you inside long studio now thank you plus stop always tune in come long radio Vanuatu start finish long might 5:30 might you join come long 9 o'clock or throughout long show long today me hope so you've been cut one good for time with a massing for how come cause I'm Eugene company from me Alice Sirangi and bam stale ko you now inside long studio all time me always remind you me you take implant extra care out there please have a look another new day tomorrow and you pass one nice flat time with them Nikki's radio friend Blue. One nice flat afternoon.

Amin is flashing singing harem from Gideon Kalotiti with them ITS and be following him. You join him, Amin is flashing sing mini tokolau local string band with them taxi 272. 28 minutes, Hemiko, find him long at 2 o'clock. Good for afternoon to you, more welcome inside the historian show blowing today. Me hope see you stop back at one good for Monday, low one in part blowing country where you listen come along him. You joining me now, you're Joanna Blecon. Me next for radio friend bring you long afternoon, yeah. Cook a same 5 o'clock long today, suffer. Me time na bamba you me to come blowing join him, Hemi Franny's program.

Olpikini ni girl we only got dream, only come one woman with envision tomorrow. 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

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Together you meet alem no long violence. You special, you one strong woman Vanuatu. 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

Tomorrow I'm gonna leave here. I'm gonna let you go and walk away like every day I said I would. 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

All woman or your great leader. 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

All Pikini ni girl, we only got dream, only come all woman with envision tomorrow. 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
1: Song, don't get me wrong, but it's just a sad song, you know? That is a sad song. 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Some of us are too young to know. You're a little safe. But you gotta grow up. 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

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My, I told you it was a sad song.

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Together yumi talem no long violence. 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

empowerment long old woman and me save come more strong time where you miss support them more give him space long him long save grow long home community society more nation do you me Vanuatu together you me left him a voice long woman Vanuatu long fan power 99 FM.

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You said you loved me.

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Hey girl, what's up? I know it's late, but I knew you'd pick it up. Nah, I ain't drunk. Okay, maybe I do have a little buzz, but that song came on and I just thought what harm could come from one little call.

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